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Tuscaloosa's number one for new country, 98TXT. 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

0: home of Bobby Bones in the Morning, 98 TXT. Saturday nights are for country music, y'all. It's Wayne D. Tay, I Heart Country House Party. To the phones. Jessica, what do you want to hear?
1: I'd love to hear Riley Green.
0: Cool. We'll throw him in after George Burris and Luke Bryan here.

Tuscaloosa's number one for new country, 98TXT. And sending Bailey Zimmerman some best wishes. He shared on social media after canceling some shows in South America that he has to focus on his family. He said, my family needs my attention right now. Everybody's good, but I just feel like I got to refocus a little bit.

0: Tuscaloosa's number one for new country and Bobby Bones in the morning, 98TXT. How could you not love Sam Hunt on a Saturday night, right? Want to shout out Lori for asking for that song.
1: Thanks for playing it.
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1: That's Kane Brown. The song is called Woman. My name is Wayne D. She is Tay. And Mark, what's up, man?
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1: 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We're hanging out with Cole Swindell. 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
1: All right, it's Wayne D. Tay has some pretty big stories out of Nashville. We call it the iHeart Country Roundup. 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

Tuscaloosa's number one for new country, 98 TXT. It's Dylan Scott. My name is Wayne D. She is Tate. You know, little known fact, Dylan Scott and his brother opened up a coffee shop just outside of Nashville, Tennessee. It's called Drips. I haven't been there, but I've heard phenomenal things about it. Chase Matthew is called Holding It Down on iHeart Country House Party.

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0: Yeah, well, he's won now because our cash contest rolls on. Justin won $1,000, and you can be next. 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
1: And he just wrapped up his residency in Vegas a couple of weeks ago. Kenny Chesney has new music on the way, new album. And he said, next summer, probably going to skip the Vegas thing and just do a big old tour. We're all about it. His latest is Carry On.

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1: 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We bring a different artist in from Nashville to hang. Cole Swindell, our guest tonight. More with him in a bit, but first, you need some positivity on your Saturday. Tay's got an in-the-field story. It's coming up in under...

the home of Bobby Bones in the Morning, 98 TXT. And we appreciate y'all listening, especially Shelly. 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

Tuscaloosa's number one for new country, 98TXT. $1,000 an hour. 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
1: 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Check it out, @iHeartCHP. The link is up in the bio. Lauren Elena with Chase Matthew now. Another

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Tuscaloosa's number one for new country, 98 TXT. Thank you very much for picking iHeart Country House Party to roll with on a Saturday night. It's Wayne D. Tay Hamilton. Next Saturday, we'll do it again. We'll see y'all then. Here's

98TXT, Tuscaloosa's number one for new country. Early Sunday, welcome to it. How about we get the day going with some good news? I just happen to have some I'll share with you in two songs.

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Overnights aren't for everyone, but if you're one of us, you already know it's the best time for country music, reflection, and connection. 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

Tuscaloosa's number one for new country, 98TXT. The After Midnight Instagram looks much different than it did just a few weeks ago, but it's more than just the look. 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I threw

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1: Hi, my name is John. You asked why we're up so early. I'm one of the millions of truck drivers out here keeping America going. Hauling a load over here to Lawton, Oklahoma, and then loading up another load going back to Ohio. I appreciate everything you do, and God bless.
0: God bless you, brother. 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
7: Welcome to Sunday, everybody. It's After Midnight. I'm your host, Granger Smith. What's your hometown famous for? Think about that and let me know. 866-607-8383. I've also got Earl Bibbles Jr., the country boy with a dumb criminal story to tell us. All this here with a whole bunch of good country music. Hour number two is packed. It's good. I hope you stay right here. It's After Midnight.

0: 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Asking this question, what is your hometown famous for? We're going to talk about this in two songs, but I want you to call me 866-607-8383.
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Tuscaloosa's number one for new country, 98TXT. 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
1: Hey, Granger Smith, this is Emery LaBelle from Saskatchewan. I live in a small town called Nipawin. Anyways, I love your show. Keep it up. You play great music. Thanks. 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Bye for now.
0: Emery, I appreciate you calling. I hope you call again. 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
1: So this is something that sounds like kids shooting a social media video. I'll let you decide. It's now landed them on a South Carolina wanted list. Kind of. Earl Dibbles is going to be here to share this dumb criminal story with us next.
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6: Hey, thanks for starting your Sunday here with me on After Midnight, y'all. I'm Granger Smith, your host. I've got some things that went down on this day in history I want to talk about coming up, plus some Nashville news with Ann Hudson. Those are recent stories from your favorite stars out there in Nashville. Hang tight for all of this early on a Sunday, late on a Saturday. We are After Midnight.

98TXT, Tuscaloosa's number one for new country. Okay, what do you think the population of the very first U.S. census was? You don't have to wait long for the answer. I'll share that and some other things that went down on this day in history coming up in two songs. Hang tight.

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Tuscaloosa's number one for new country, 98 TXT. Hey, thank you for starting your Sunday here with me on After Midnight. What woke you up so early this morning? 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
1: Hey, I'm Brad from Central Ohio, Mansfield, Ohio, to be exact. Out here working the streets, towing cars off the side of the road. 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And remind the drivers, give us tow truck drivers room to work on the side of the road. 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
0: Well, that's some good work out there, buddy. Not easy work either. I appreciate you listening.

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1: So we have Ann Hudson in the studio with us to give us stories about our Nashville stars that we love. What you got, Ann?
2: Yes, Ella Langley, she just passed two of the biggest female vocalists of all time. I mean, she is just killing it. I'll explain coming up in your Nashville News next.

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98TXT, Tuscaloosa's number one for new country. So we're going to talk about this in two songs, but what trouble did you get into as a kid that you got away with? 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

TXT. We're more than just a country radio show. We're a late night family. And Granger Smith is the voice that keeps the night going strong. Thanks for riding with us here on After Midnight with Granger Smith.

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1: It may still be Saturday night where you are. I thank you for being here. 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My number is 866-607-8300.

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1: 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My name is Pierce Miller, over the road cow hauler. Really appreciate your show keeping me awake.
0: Thank you, brother, very much. I appreciate you listening to the show.

Tuscaloosa's number one for new country, 98TXT. Another day, another dumb, naked criminal. You'll never guess where this one was found. Earl is going to share this dumb criminal story with us next.

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7: Sunday early risers, welcome to After Midnight with me, Granger Smith, your host. I've got some good news I want to read for y'all, besides the fact that it's Sunday. Plus some Nashville news with Ann Hudson, stories about your favorite stars out there in Nashville. Hang tight for all of this coming up. We are After Midnight.

0: ATXT Tuscaloosa's number one for new country. Early Sunday, welcome to it. How about we get the day going with some good news? I just happen to have some I'll share with you in two songs.
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Tuscaloosa's number one for new country, 98TXT. 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
1: Howdy, Granger. It's Stone in Montana. And I just gotta say, I listen to your show every night. Really helps. It's really helped me through some tough times. And just keep up the good work. Thanks, my brother. See ya.
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1: We have Ann Hudson in here with some Nashville news, stories about our favorite stars out there in Music City. What you got, Ann?
2: 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I've got that story coming up for you in your Nashville news next.

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1: Overnights aren't for everyone. 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

Tuscaloosa's number one for new country, 98TXT. Okay, what do you think the population of the very first U.S. census was? You don't have to wait long for the answer. I'll share that and some other things that went down on this day in history coming up in two songs. Hang tight.

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98TXT, Tuscaloosa's number one for new country. 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
1: What's up? It's Jimmy from West Roxbury. I'm up this early because I'm just getting off of work.
0: Hey, brother, thank you so much for that, man.

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1: So we have Ann Hudson in the studio with us to give us stories about our Nashville stars that we love. What you got, Ann?
2: Yes, Ella Langley, she just passed two of the biggest female vocalists of all time. I mean, she is just killing it. I'll explain coming up in your Nashville News next.

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Tuscaloosa's number one for new country, 98TXT. So I hope your Sunday's off to a great start. 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

98TXT, Tuscaloosa's number one for new country. 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

Tuscaloosa's number one for new country, 98TXT. So we're going to talk about this in two songs, but what trouble did you get into as a kid that you got away with? Let me know, 866-607-8383.

0: 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It's time to wake up with Granger Smith. 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
1: Okay, topic of the hour. What is something you did as a kid that you got away with? That's our topic. My number, 866-607-8383. Got my producer, the Ant-Man, sitting with me. Do you have a story that comes to mind with this?
2: I'm going to be really boring and tell you that I don't remember anything that I really got away with. I was a pretty good kid that was scared of getting in trouble all the time. Not in a unhealthy way. Not like, you know, that I was abused or anything like that. But I did know that when my dad looked at me, that's all he needed to do. It was a look that he gave me. And I was like, oh, I need whatever it is I'm doing, I need to stop.
1: You know, I could say the same thing. I don't think I got away with anything. My dad or my mom always knew. You remember that old Shenandoah song, Mama Knows?
2: Oh, yeah. Yeah,
1: absolutely. That was me, man. Yeah. Like, how Mama in the knows. World? That song starts off, they're sitting out behind the shed smoking a cigarette, and somehow Mama Knows. Like, that was me, man. Mama Knows. So I want to hear from other people. 866-607-8383.
3: Buddy's house, his brother come home drunk off his butt, left his car running in the front yard. He had an old Gran Torino that he loved. Went in his bedroom, passed out. We decided to go for a joyride in his car. He woke up in the morning, found his car upside down on its hood in the front yard. As of to this day, I don't know if he ever found out that we're the ones that done it or not. If he had, he probably would have killed both of us.
1: There's a lot to that story.
2: Wow. I wonder if he thinks that he did it.
1: He probably does. There's a lot. That whole story could be an episode on Netflix. Maybe we should get him to call back. 866-607-8383.
4: I swam my horse across the neighbor's pond. My daddy would know I'd done that. He would have damned my eye. Anyway, love your show, buddy.
1: That is country right there.
2: Yeah, it is.
1: That he's going to win for the country's call of the year.
2: So and that's far. A bad thing? To swim your horse
1: across
2: the pond?
1: I swam my horse across the pond. Okay. Daddy would have tanned my hide. 866-607-8383.
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Tuscaloosa's number one for new country, 98TXT. Well, good morning, y'all. It's bright and early Sunday. I'm so glad you're spending part of your morning with me on Mornings with Granger. 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
1: So this is something that sounds like kids shooting a social media video. 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It's now landed them on a South Carolina wanted list. Earl Dibbles is going to be here to share this dumb criminal story with us next. 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

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Okay, what do you think the population of the very first U.S. census was? 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I'll share that and some other things that went down on this.

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1: Ann Hudson in the studio bringing us stories. I don't know where she finds these, but she does a good job finding stories about her favorite stars out there in Nashville. It's called Nashville News. What you got, Ann?
2: That's right. Kenny Chesney, his new next album includes Megan Maroney, Colby Calais, and some of the strangest song titles that you've heard in a while. I'm going to talk to you about that coming up in your Nashville News next.

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1: All right, so Kenny Chesney is giving us more details about his first new album in over 2 years. It's called Silver Sands Marina, coming out September 25th with 11 songs, including his current single called Carry On. Colby Calais is on it. Megan Maroney, whose song with Kenny is called It Just Got Weird. The titles, though, are so interesting. You got Goldfish. One of the songs called Goldfish. And then there's Sad Casino. And then Shot a Car into Space. It's like, what are these songs about? No idea. But Kenny says some of the songs just go deep. Some are going to make us laugh and others are going to remind us why it's so great to be alive. Silver Sands Marina is Kenny Chesney's 21st studio album. And it is, again, coming out September 25th.
2: Tell me again how long it's been since he put out an album.
1: 2 years.
2: 2 years. Yeah, the title of the album fits perfect. But some of those... Shoot a Car into Space?
3: That's a duet with Elon Musk.
2: That's a duet with Elon Musk.
3: It's not really.
1: Seriously?
3: Should be.
1: Like, maybe.
3: Did he do that?
2: Didn't they shoot a Tesla up in space? Probably so.
1: I think you're right. And they had dummies in there now that I'm remembering.
3: Yeah.
1: It was a camera like 2 years dummies, driving the car.
3: That's right.
1: Wait till that lands where the aliens are.
2: There you go.
0: This is Mornings with Granger.
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2: What is your town famous for? That's what we've been asking all week. Gotten some really good phone calls about this. Because every town is famous for something, whether a person or a fruit or a nut.
3: True. Yeah, a lot of those.
2: Or a bad thing. Like I've been mentioning that this town where we are now is famous for a tornado in the 1990s.
3: I didn't realize that.
2: That's the only thing that this town is known for is a tornado.
3: What year?
2: I believe it was in 95.
3: Okay.
2: So what is your town famous for? 866-607-8383.
4: I live in a little town called Deal, Maryland. It's in southern Maryland. And it's a little drinking town with a fishing problem, or sometimes a little fishing town with a drinking problem. But our biggest deal is, I guess, we're the home of the Brothers Osborne. And everybody's very, very proud of it. They went to our local high school, and all our kids went to the same school. And it's kind of a cool thing for a little town.
2: That's a good thing to have, especially a country duo like that.
3: That's cool.
2: To be part of your town. And I thought he was going to say also, which would have been appropriate, they were known for fishing.
3: It would have been. Yeah.
2: That's a good thing to be known for, too. 866-607-8383.
5: Good morning, Granger Smith. This is Joanne from Ponchatoula, Louisiana. I just wanted to say we are known for the sweet strawberries. The Strawberry Festival, as well as America's Antique City. You guys have a good day.
2: Sounds like a nice summer vacation town.
3: Strawberries and antiques. My wife is already in the car. Ready to go right now.
2: That's great. 866-607-8383.
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Tuscaloosa's number one for new country, 98TXT. Morning, y'all. Happy Sunday. Thanks for spending part of your weekend with me on Mornings with Granger. 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And I'd love to hear from you.

98TXT, Tuscaloosa's number one for new country. Another day, another dumb, naked criminal. You'll never guess where this one was found. Earl is going to share this dumb criminal story with us next.

TXT. Summer freedom starts with a full free tank of gas. 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And how about another? 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

0: 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It's getting wild out there, y'all. 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

it's me, Bo Dalton, with a request from Tuscaloosa that I want to get on. 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

98TXT, and I saw this story, I couldn't believe it. How much do you think the average American is spending every single summer weekend? Wait till you hear this number, two songs away.

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Hey, it's Bo Dalton, and Rock the South is back this October in Decatur. And here's the really cool part. They're adding a fourth night in the Midway Fair to celebrate 15 years. We're talking Zach Top, Jason Aldean, plus Alabama's own Riley Green and Jesse Murph. 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

0: 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And that was my song, Boston.
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0: Hey guys, it's I Heart Country on The Verge artist Stella Lefty. Here's my song, Boston. On a

0: guys, it's I Heart Country on The Verge artist Stella Lefty. And that was my song, Boston.
1: 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And we got to say happy anniversary to Blake Shelton, his wife Gwen Stefani. They celebrated their fifth wedding anniversary back in July. That's some

98TXT, Tuscaloosa's home for the Bobby Bones Show. All right, question for you. Do we have the best state in America? What do you think it is, according to these lists that they put together? It's not Florida, it's not Texas, it's not California. We'll see who took the top spot coming up next.

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Tuscaloosa's number one for new country, 98 TXT. So I gotta know, can you sell me on the movie The Odyssey? I know it's very popular. I watched the trailer and there's no way I would see it unless somebody said you need to go see it.

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98TXT, Tuscaloosa's number one for new country. Hey, it's Bo. So recently I've lost a lot of weight lately. And here's the thing. Even if you're not on the shot, you know, the shot, you're going to get accused of it. So why not be on it, right? How it may change your life, pretty unexpected.

0: 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What's up, everybody? It's Bobby Bones.
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They're adding a fourth night in the Midway Fair to celebrate 15 years. We're talking Zach Top, Jason Aldean, plus Alabama's own Riley Green and Jesse Murph. 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

Tuscaloosa's number one for new country, 98 TXT. If you're getting married in the near future and you're looking for a wedding venue, I can tell you the hottest wedding venue right now isn't a barn. It's not a beach. It's not even a church. I'll tell you where it is, two songs away.

Tuscaloosa's number one for new country, 98TXT. Inspiration and motivation coming up next. It's today's afternoon quote. 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

98TXT, Tuscaloosa's number one for new country. And that will wrap up a Sunday show for me, Bo, because my mom is actually here to pick me up. 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
1: 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Boston is a song I wrote when I was waiting on a guy who was picking me up. I couldn't stop thinking about him, and this is what I was feeling while I was waiting for him. Here's my song, Boston. On a

0: guys, it's I Heart Country on The Verge artist Stella Lefty. And that was my song, Boston.
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1: Tuscaloosa's number one for new country, 98 TXT. 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Your Sunday fun day continues with me, Bill the Green One, along with Bailey Zimmerman and his Chevy Silverado.

Tuscaloosa's number one for new country, 98 TXT. We're down to the final week. Your chance at winning $1,000 with a Great American Fill-Up is back again tomorrow morning. 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How about Jason Aldean? This is My Kind of Party.

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0: say so. Tuscaloosa's number one for new country and Bobby Bones in the Morning, 98 TXT. You want to talk about taking remote working to the next level? You'll never guess what some of the younger generation are doing. Well, you don't have to guess because I'm going to tell you. After Ella Langley.
1: She

The home of Bobby Bones in the morning, 98 TXT. Down to the final week with that $1,000 Great American Fill-Up. 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Here's Kane Brown.

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98TXT, it's me, Billy Greenwood. 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

Tuscaloosa's number one for new country and Bobby Bones in the Morning. 98 TXT. Travis Kelce reported to Chiefs training camp this weekend. And yes, Taylor says expect to see her at Arrowhead in Kansas City again this year.

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Mobile, Bobby Bones in the morning, 98 TXT. If you ever thought that robots were becoming a little too lifelike, well, wait till you hear about the latest. Chase Matthew first. This is Dark.

Tuscaloosa's number one for new country, 98 TXT. We're down to the last week. Your chance of winning $1,000 with the Great American Fill-Up starts again tomorrow morning. Just as promised, right now you get News Act Top.

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Hey, it's Billy Greenwood on 98TXT. Rock the South is back October the 1st through the 4th with Zach Topp, Jason Aldean, Riley Green, and Jesse Merv. 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

Tuscaloosa's number one for new country, 98 TXT. There is a record-breaking roller coaster heading to New Jersey. Much more on that after the Zach Brown Band and a throwback. We-

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0: 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I'm not always great at predicting who will be the next country superstar, but odds are in her favor.
1: 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It's a dream come true to have my song on the radio. It's still crazy to say. Here's my song, Boston. On a

0: 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And that was my song, Boston.
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Tuscaloosa's number one for new country, 98 TXT. Sure do love you spending some of your Sunday with me, Billy Greenwood. It's a Sunday fun day. No one more fun than Jason Aldean. Don't tell on me.

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Tuscaloosa's number one for new country, 98 TXT. Just a few minutes left with me, Bill Greenwood. Do me a favor, find me on Facebook and then hit that follow button so you and I can stay connected even when I'm not here in the studio. I would appreciate that. You do that just as promised. I get you Florida Georgia Line with a throwback. This is How We Roll.

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7: 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Hope your weekend is going great. I cannot believe we are in August already. We're starting the show off with Taylor Swift. 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